playing football. A neighbor said, hear what I gotta say. Did you hear the rumor about Eddie's family? I heard

0: 5 sheets of high-powered bladder acid. 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A whole galaxy of multicolored uppers, downers, screamers, laughers. Also a quart of tequila, quart of rum, case of beer, pint of raw ether, and 2 dozen amyls. But once you get locked into a serious drug collection, not that we need it at all for the trip, the tendency is to push it as far as you can.
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Arguing since this morning about the same damn useless thing. Wondering what tomorrow is gonna bring. You say the general's courier ain't no liar. The Yanks are on a ridge with long clear fields of fire. George Pickett aims to make his name written bright red in our blood. 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

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So we'll taste the bitter tears till the darkness disappears, while we're leaning on each other.

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1: Oh, this is sure stirring up some ghosts for me.

doesn't matter if you love him or capital H-I-M. 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